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wants to bless you, and he's waiting for every opportunity to do so. But he does want you to exercise your faith. There is an investment program that you'll only pass on ahead if you say, God, I believe that I can invest now in the life to come. Trust God. Give. God will pour more grace.

training of the next generation continues to happen. What a sacred obligation to use your wealth today to make sure that the sacred trust, the sacred deposit, is kept safe so that it remains there for another generation.

but they pointed water pistols at me and demanded that we watch movies. 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I didn't have TV. It's why I'm so smart. 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

0: 5:37. Here's today's word of life, Acts 12, verse 24.
1: But the word of God continued to spread and flourish.
0: Acts 12:24. It's today's word of life.

0: Ontario's Christian Superstation, Life 100.3, Brandon Lake and Hard Fought Hallelujah. It's 5:45. Good morning. It's the Get Up and Go Show with Todd, Shirley, and Mike.
1: Mix of sun and cloud today. A little bit of a chance of rain this afternoon. High

0: for this. I applied, Ecclesiastes 1:13 says, I applied my heart to seek and to search out by wisdom all that is done under heaven. And you think about it, this guy had unlimited resources.
1: Mm-hmm.
0: He could find out, he could just get a hold of anybody.
1: And he didn't have Google.
0: Didn't have any of that stuff.
2: That's true.
0: But we ask AI, and it's under sort of a constraint.
1: Mm-hmm.
0: Like it can only operate within certain whatever we've told it before.
1: Yeah.
0: And that's all it can do. But above that, it has no other way to answer your question.
1: Right.
0: But he tapped into God's wisdom, and he says,
1: exactly.
0: Listen, you made everything. We know each other,
1: mm-hmm.
0: and I want you to tell him. I thought that was amazing.
2: That's so cool.
0: And if you're thinking, I'm not even going to go near that book in the Bible. That sounds tough. No, it's a shorter one, actually. It's shorter than... you might even find a song or two in there that you've heard before in your head.
1: Yeah.
0: Right? So check out the book of Ecclesiastes before you ask AI for wisdom.

0: No. I'll pass.
1: Okay. Well, sushi pizza. And that's some stuff you didn't know.
2: With over 1,500 clients in Central and Northern Ontario, J.D. 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

0: The new service will connect Gravenhurst, Bracebridge, Huntsville, and South River with Toronto's Union Station, Pearson Airport, and North Bay. Kortha Lakes is considering an exemption to its one garbage bag policy. Starting June 15th, the city will be limiting residents to one garbage bag where source-separated organic pickup takes place. Councillor Pat Warren has tabled a motion calling for an exemption, permitting one bag for diapers and other similar products.
1: This move is not going to cost any more money because it's going to landfill anyway. So I think this is something that is a good thing. We listened, and I think we should give an extra bag to those folks.
0: The exemption would go before City Council next week for a final vote. Two stalled park projects in Owen Sound are expected to resume. Late last year, crews started replacing the playgrounds at Comrade Park and Owen Heights, but those projects were put on pause over the winter. In an update from the city, they say some of the work done didn't meet safety standards, but crews will be returning in the coming weeks. Caledon is trying to determine which bird best represents the community. The town is home to many bird species, but they've narrowed it down to five candidates and are looking for feedback from area residents. The candidates for Caledon's official bird include the downy woodpecker, eastern kingbird, great horned owl, green heron, and red-breasted nuthatch. Voting will close Monday, and the winning bird will be announced on Friday. From the News Patrol, a soccer team's used socks are making a difference. Arsenal FC are recent champions on the field and now off the field after donating their player socks to an English horse hospital. The footless socks are being used as dressings for horses and donkeys recovering from surgery and to keep insects off of sore legs. The organization says it's one of their more unusual donations, but it's been a game changer. In sports, Seth Jarvis was the overtime hero for the Carolina Hurricanes. They came back to defeat the Vegas

Ontario's Christian Superstation, Life 100.3. That's Casting Crowns and Crazy People. Were you like me and doing the hand signals, remember, from the song?

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1: Mix of sun and cloud today. 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

0: bag where source-separated organic pickup takes place. Councillor Pat Warren has tabled a motion calling for an exemption, permitting one bag for diapers and other similar products.
1: This move is not going to cost any more money because it's going to landfill anyway. So I think this is something that is a good thing. We listened, and I think we should give an extra bag to those folks.
0: The exemption would go before City Council next week.

0: It's 6:39. Here's today's word of life. Acts 12, verse 24.
1: But the word of God continued to spread and flourish.
0: That's Acts 12, verse 24. It's today's word of life.

0: 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That's Elevation Rhythm and Washed. Good morning. How's your Friday so far? It's 6:42 on the Get Up and Go show with Todd, Shirley, and Mike.
1: A little bit of a sun cloud mix with a chance of late afternoon.

0: 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Good morning. 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
1: Mix of sun and cloud today. Chance of rain later. High of 20.

0: It's 15 degrees at 7 o'clock on the Get Up and Go Show. 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
1: Good morning. York Regional Police are investigating a shooting in Keswick. Police were called to a plaza in the area of Woodbine Avenue and Dovedale Drive yesterday.

Aladdin's official bird include the downy woodpecker, eastern kingbird, great horned owl, green heron, and red-breasted nuthatch. Voting will close Monday, and the winning bird will be announced on Friday. From the News Patrol, a soccer team's used socks are making a difference. Arsenal FC are recent champions on the field and now off the field after donating their player socks to an

0: allowed to play Kingdom Bound Secret Sound and qualify for Kingdom Bound Festival passes and a campsite. 1-866-737-LIFE. 1-866-737-5433.
1: Sometimes

0: And this was written mostly by Solomon. Now, this guy had everything you want.
1: Mm-hmm.
0: Anything
1: all
0: you want.
1: All the riches in the world.
0: God asked him, what do you want? And he says, I want wisdom to lead your people. He says,
1: amen.
0: You ask me for that, you get everything else. Because I know you can handle it. Because wisdom is awesome. And what do we go to AI for? Same idea, right?
1: Yes.
0: But we don't give us nothing.
1: Yeah.
0: But the thing is, after all of that, and if you read the book of Ecclesiastes, he's like, you know what? I've tried everything under the sun. I did this, I did that.
1: Mm-hmm.
0: I looked here, I looked there. You know, I asked all the questions, mm-hmm. I did all the things. And he says, the end of the matter is to love God with all your heart.
1: That's it.
0: You know what I mean?
1: The answers are in the Bible.
0: Like AI is sort of a closed system, it only knows.

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1: Good morning. York Regional Police are investigating a shooting in Keswick.

In sports, Seth Jarvis was the overtime hero for the Carolina Hurricanes. They came back to defeat the Vegas Golden Knights 4-3 to tie the series at 1. MLB, the Toronto Blue Jays snapped their losing streak with a 7-2 win over the Atlanta Braves. CBL, the Barrie BayCats, they held on to an 11-10 win over the Chatham Kent Barnstormers. In Major Series Lacrosse, the Owen Sound North Stars, they lost 9-7 to the Brampton Excelsiors, while the Peterborough Lakers, they lost 12-10 to the Brooklyn Lacrosse Club. We could see a few showers later today. Traffic and weather are next.

0: It's 7:38. Here's today's word of life, Acts 12, verse 24.
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0: 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That's Forrest Frank and Thankful. Good morning. It's 7:45 on the Get Up and Go show with Todd, Shirley, and Mike.
1: Mix of sun and cloud. Later in the afternoon, there is a chance we could see some showers. Right now, we're at 16 and we're going to get up to around 29 today.
0: Woo!
1: Nice.
0: Well, we're all doing things.

0: not enjoying the raisin.
1: Well, the raisin is sweet too, you know.
0: Right, after you get used to it. Right. So call in and let us know that what is something in your life that feels like a strange mix of good and hard. 1-866-737-LIFE.
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2: Highway 48 South partially blocked. That's at Park Road in Georgina. Lawrence Street South in Huntsville closed due to a structure fire between Main Street and Mary. It's a decent drive along the 400. There's a bit of a slowdown along the 404 South at Bloomington.

0: Now. Ontario's Christian Superstation, Life 100.3. That's Jamie McDonald and Ain't No Way. Good morning. How's your Friday so far? It's 7:55 on the Get Up and Go Show with Todd, Shirley, and Mike.
1: Going to get warm today under a mix of sun and cloud.

and is trying to determine which bird best represents the community. The town is home to many bird species, but they've narrowed it down to 5 candidates and are looking for feedback from area residents. The candidates for Caledon's official bird include the downy woodpecker, eastern kingbird, great horned owl, green heron, and red-breasted nuthatch. Voting will close Monday, and the winning bird will be announced on Friday. From the News Patrol, a soccer team's use socks are making a difference. Arsenal FC are recent champions on the field and now off the field after donating their player socks to an English horse hospital. The footless socks are being used as dressings for horses and donkeys recovering from surgery and to keep insects off of sore legs. The organization says it's one of their more unusual donations, but it's been a game changer.

to play Kingdom Bound Secret Sound and qualify for Kingdom Bound Festival passes and a campsite. 1-866-737-LIFE. 1-866-737-5433.

0: Listener-supported Christian radio, Life 100.3, Jordan Feliz, and Jesus is coming back. 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
1: Mix of sun and cloud today, still a chance of rain this afternoon, a high of 29. Right now.

0: See?
1: See?
0: Told you.
1: See? This is what we're talking about.
2: What am I seeing?
0: That's a disaster.
1: Give it to Mike. He'll try it.
0: No.
1: He'll like it.
0: It's not sushi on pizza, is it?
2: It's a combination. So hear me out. The crust is made from lightly fried seaweed and sushi rice. And then the toppings include a variety of seafoods. And there's still the sauce and cheese.
1: Mm.
2: So it's pizza, but it's got elements of sushi.
0: No.
1: Wait, okay.
0: Those are different experiences altogether.
1: Wait, you have the rice and the seaweed wrap, but do you have spaghetti sauce or is it the seaweed sauce?
2: Well, you can choose it. You can have, if you want to have the tomato sauce, go for it. Or they offer different sauces that you'd find for sushi.
1: And do you have to have raw fish on there or can you have it cooked?
2: It's cooked too. Yeah. You can have shrimp on it if you want.
1: No, okay.
0: No. Sashi, not me.
1: No.
0: Because you have pizza and sushi for different moods. You're in different states
2: together.
0: Of mind for each one.
1: And I don't know if Todd's capable of bringing both those things together.
2: I don't even know how this would work, but
0: no, I don't.
2: Why not?
1: I'll try cooked one.

area residents. The candidates for Caledon's official bird include the downy woodpecker, eastern kingbird, great horned owl, green heron, and red-breasted nuthatch. Voting will close Monday, and the winning bird will be announced on Friday. In sports, Seth Jarvis was the overtime hero for the Carolina Hurricanes. They came back to defeat the Vegas Golden Knights 4-3 to tie the series at 1. MLB, the Toronto Blue Jays snapped their losing streak with a 7-2 win over the Atlanta Braves. CBL, the Barry Bay Cats, they held on to an 11-10 win over the Chatham-Kent Barnstormers. In Major Series Lacrosse, the Owen Sound North Stars, they lost 9-7 to the Brampton Excelsiors, while the Peterborough Lakers, they lost 12-10 to the Brooklyn Lacrosse Club.

0: It's 8:39. Here's today's word of life, Acts 12, verse 24.
1: But the word of God continued to spread and flourish.
0: That's Acts 12, verse 24, today's word of life.

0: talking about some things that you're doing in your life right now that kind of feel like a strange mix of both good and hard.
1: Right. You love the results, but it's difficult to get to them, you know, or at the same time, you like you're doing something, but you know, you'll be better off.
0: Right.
1: If you
0: right.
1: learn this thing
0: and
1: or whatever.
0: Each one of us, I'm sure we could just fill in the blank.
1: Oh, yeah.
0: So we've got time for one more call. Let's get off the lifelines and talk to Judy in Barrie. Judy, what is it for you?
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4: And so it starts with prayer. And one of the challenges in that is simply the question of, do you know your neighbor's names to be able to pray for them?
5: Well, we live in a world that seems more connected than ever, but more and more people feel more isolated. And what is that about, and what can we do? Today on Focus on the Family with Jim Daly, we'll explore creative ways that you can help combat loneliness right in your own front or backyard. Thanks for joining us. I'm John Fuller.
6: And it is so true, John. We are connected. I think my phone starts buzzing like right at 6 a.m. Yeah. And it just keeps going. Mm-hmm. And some of it's just, you know, the typical robo stuff. But, you know, it's just a well-connected world, but a super lonely world at the same time. We're not connected in kind of healthy ways necessarily. Right. You know, we've discussed the recent U.S. Surgeon General's report on the show before, and the results were sobering. 1 in 2 Americans report feeling some level of loneliness. 1 in 2. Mm-hmm. Anybody a mathematician? That's 50%. And the numbers get even more personal when you look at our neighborhoods. According to Pew Research, about 57% of Americans know at least some of their neighbors. But here's the surprising part. Over half of those people say they've never had a meaningful interaction with their neighbors. Even more concerning, 17% of Americans say they don't know a single neighbor. And if you're under 30 years old, that number jumps to 27%. And that's the point we're trying to make today. What a great opportunity for the church to be the church. And today on the program, we're going to talk about something simple but incredibly powerful, how we can build community right where we're at.
5: And to help us really figure this out, we have Jeff Dillon and Ty Denenbring with us in the studio. They came down from Northern Colorado. They each are married with 5 children each, and our gallery right now has
6: it's full.
5: the entire family of both of these guys. It's great.
6: Yep.
5: They have a book called Party in the Front, Overcome Loneliness and Build Community Right Where You Are.
6: Jeff and Ty, welcome to Focus on the Family.

0: is a deep need. We're created for a relationship. God himself said, I'm creating you for a relationship with me.
1: Right.
0: That's how important relationship is. But in that context, I guess you called them party fouls,
1: right?
0: Which is funny. What's a party foul when it comes to relationship?
2: Yeah. I mean, I think we all know the people at a party that say the wrong things, you know, just kind of a buzzkill

projecting. And yeah, it's nice to have that mirror sometimes to say, oh, how am I coming across? Am I doing something that's like that? So that's good. You shared a story of a couple named John and Kristen. I think the story gets right at the heart of fear or vulnerability. What happened with them? Why did it catch your attention?

and our kids were out playing as normal. And people walking by, kids walking by could just grab a popsicle. Regardless of age, people were grabbing popsicles. And all of a sudden, after we did that a few times, we realized, like, we're having a party out here. It's a popsicle party. It was so simple. We started

0: your point with your book, right? Party in the front.
1: Well, and it's just, it can be so simple. And I think that's the message that we want to share as much as anything is, you know, one of the things we say in the book and kind of just a line we use a lot is community is possible and community is

not the Holy Spirit. In the Beatitudes in the New Testament, there's a verse that says, blessed are those who hunger and thirst after righteousness. And what that means is, if you're a Christian, do you ever have this feeling that there should be something else going on in your life beside what's going on right now? You want something more, something different, something more aligned with what God's will is. And you know in your heart, you're not walking the straight and narrow. You're living on the fringe areas. If that doesn't bother you, and if you don't have a desire for there to be something more in your life, you're never going to be filled with the Spirit of God, because he doesn't come where he's not wanted. He's not going to come into your life and take control unless you ask him to, unless you desire for that to happen. Are you thirsty? Maybe a little desperate for a closer walk with God. You say, well, that makes me feel like something's wrong. Let me tell you something. The Bible says you're blessed if you hunger after righteousness. It doesn't say you're blessed if you're righteous, although that's

prove in practice that the plan of God for you is good and it meets all of his demands and moves toward the goal of true maturity. So we say, all right, Lord, you know what I want, and my life is clean now, and I've confessed my sin. Now I'm just going to give you control in my business, in my home, in my free time, in every part of me. Lord, you've got it all. No strings attached, no clauses, no reservations. You got me. Someone has illustrated this as a house with a bunch of rooms in it. Jesus wants access to every room in your life. He wants to control. You can't lock him out of some rooms. You can't say, no, this is my thing over here, Lord. I'll take care of this. You got all the rest of it, but I got this. He wants absolute, total control. Some of you know that I went to Dallas Seminary. Dallas Seminary is a wonderful place. It was founded by a man named Lewis Sperry Chafer.

You grieve him. You do something that's dishonoring to the Lord, you grieve him. The Holy Spirit is a living, vital person who lives within you and wants to help you live your life. So you have the Holy Spirit if you're a Christian, but does the Holy Spirit have you? That's the question. To be filled with the Spirit is to be under the control of the Spirit of God. He is filling you with His presence and with His power. And if you know anything at all about that, even for a moment in time, you know that's where you always want to be. We'll have more of this on Monday after the weekend, part two of the filling of the Spirit. Next week, we're going to talk also about the illumination of the Spirit and what it means to walk in the Spirit. These are truths that are found in the book,

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0: makes you wonder if those unlikely places might actually be exactly where some of the most meaningful work is happening. Stick around. I've got Torin Wells coming up next.
1: 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What an amazing day it was with Hope and Healing International on Sight for Kids Day. 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

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Because I always admire the people who spend a couple hours on Sunday and somehow end up with meals for the entire week. 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Maybe you need to work on

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Acts 12:24 is today's word of life. 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

0: And that number is still going up. Praise God. If you didn't get a chance to give, it's not too late. Just head over to siteforkids.ca. Hey, it's Ashley McDonald in for Steve Jones. Seventh Time Down is up next.
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It's 11:07 with your life weather update. Looking at a high of 29 degrees. A little shade, a little sunshine, a little rain though. But it's a good day to get both indoor and outdoor projects done. Get them off the list.

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0: listener supported Christian Radio Life 100.3. That was The Long Surrender by Need to Breathe. Anyone else super happy to finally get some fresh music from these guys? They've been on tour, which actually, interestingly enough, the majority of their album, which is also called The Long Surrender, was recorded while they were on their latest tour. Like, that is so cool. I didn't get tickets to that, so it feels kind of like I was there, sort of, kind of. Bear Reinhardt has shared that when he was writing this record, he realized just how much he had to surrender and how, you know, he was talking about how he began to see surrender less as a one-time decision and more of a condition of the heart. He said he felt like it was something that he needed to do consciously every single day. And he also shared, which I think is a good reminder for all of us, that even 20 years from now, it's still going to be the same ongoing journey of letting go and trusting God with what's ahead. And what really connects with the heart of the song is it's the long surrender on our knees where heaven gets found. A reminder that sometimes the deepest faith is found not in having control, but in giving up, in surrender. I'm Ashley McDonald in for Steve Jones. Stick around. I've got Charlie Ray coming up next.
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0: We're so looking forward to being at Emmanuel Berry tomorrow for Belongathon, which is hosted by Caris Disability Services. We'll be there from 11 to 3. 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
1: I've never seen a morning the sun forgot to rise. 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

0: Good afternoon. It's 12 o'clock on Friday, June 5th. I'm Mike Poirier from the Life 100.3 News Center. Flames have consumed two homes in Markham. Firefighters were called to a blaze this morning near Carlton and Kennedy. Three people have been transported to hospital, according to York Regional Police.
1: It's a difficult scene when you know that people are still inside the homes. And we've had that information as crews were responding. So everything is amplified when life safety is at risk.
0: That was Markham Fire Chief Chris Nearing. The cause of the blaze does not appear to be suspicious. No injuries are being reported as a result of a fire in downtown Huntsville. Crews were called to a home on Lorne Street South early this morning, and the flames quickly spread to a neighboring residence. Lorne remains closed between Main Street and Mary, and police are asking drivers to avoid the area. Wildfire evacuees from northern Ontario are arriving in Barrie. Timmins 9 has been identified as a fast-growing wildfire and has forced more than 160 residents from the Mattagami First Nation to evacuate. Evacuees either made their way to the area by bus or in their own personal vehicles. The blaze has grown to over 2,900 hectares and remains out of control. Kawartha Lakes is considering an exemption to its one garbage bag policy. Starting June 15th, the city is limiting residents to one garbage bag where source-separated organics pickup takes place. Councillor Pat Warren has tabled a motion calling for an exemption permitting one bag for diapers and other similar products.
2: This move is not going to cost any more money because it's going to landfill anyway. So I think this is something that is a good thing. We listened, and I think we should give an extra bag to those folks.
0: The exemption will go before City Council next week for a final vote. Two stalled park projects in Owen Sound are expected to resume. Late last year, crews started replacing the playgrounds at Comerette Park and Owen Heights, but those projects were put on pause over the winter. In an update from the city, they say some of the work done didn't meet safety standards, but crews will be returning in the coming weeks. Caledon is trying to determine which bird best represents the community. The town is home to many bird species, but they've narrowed it down to five candidates, and they're looking for feedback from area residents. The candidates for Caledon's official bird include the downy woodpecker, eastern kingbird, great horned owl, green heron, and red-breasted nuthatch. Voting will close Monday, and the winning bird will be announced next Friday. From the News Patrol, a soccer team's used socks are making a difference. Arsenal FC are recent champions on the field and now also off the field after they donated their player socks to an English horse hospital. The footless socks are being used as dressings for horses and donkeys recovering from surgery and to keep insects off any sore legs. The organization says it's one of their more unusual donations, but it's been a game changer. In sports, it's game two tonight of the NBA final between the San Antonio Spurs and the New York Knicks. MLB, the Toronto Blue Jays, they return home tonight to take on the Baltimore Orioles. Ontario Premier League, the Richmond Hill Raiders are up against Pickering FC. And CBL, the Barrie BayCats, they travel to Brantford to face the Red Sox. We could see a few showers later today. Weather's next.
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Many of us handle hard times better than good ones. We're almost more comfortable with struggle than with rest, with mourning rather than joy. Strange, isn't it? But Chuck Swindoll says there's a reason for that, and a remedy. Today on Insight for Living, Chuck shows us why God doesn't just want to heal your pain, He wants to transform it into something you'll carry forward with gratitude. Teaching from Esther chapter 9,

those days from sadness and mourning to rejoicing and celebration. It was to acknowledge the change of events. That's the that's the reason for this time of celebration. Look at the expression of it. 22 continues. That they should make them days of feasting and rejoicing and sending portions of food to one another and gifts to the poor. This is all being written into the record. This is the way it will be for the Jews from henceforth. Then the name of the holiday. Thus the Jews undertook what they had started to do and what Mordecai had written to them. For Haman, the son of Hammedatha, the Agagite, the adversary of all the Jews, had schemed against them to destroy them and had cast Pur, that is the lot, to disturb them and

because they give the past perspective. Men and women, one of my main fears of life and lifestyle where most of us live is that we have so few memorials, so few monuments, even mental monuments. Life is lived in the fast lane. Quick decisions, quick money, fast action, strong competition. So little time spent stopping and recording and learning. Have you observed that a divorce can come and sweep across

commemoration. Think back for a moment to the coming of the boll weevil. All of you are old enough to have a few crop failures, disasters. Think back. Have you built a monument to it? It may be too close and too raw for you to do it today, but don't spend the rest of your life licking your wounds over yesteryear, or you will experience a grim future. What did you learn from it? How did it turn in your life? You can't change it. It's over. Sure, you should have known better. Sure, I could leave you with all kinds of

3 days later, there was the beginning of a celebration. And that's a message we return to every Easter, because God gave us a memorial. My question to you is, how long will you stay at the ache and the heartache and the brokenness of your pain? When will it become for you a Purim, a time to learn and to pass on the lessons, the beginning of the rest of your life?

I smiled, because I've been waiting my whole life for that question. Stick to the word. That's it. That's the answer. Don't chase trends. Don't craft clever self-help messages dressed up in religious language. Don't try to out-entertain the entertainment world. You'll lose that race every single time. Just open your Bible, tell your people who God is. Let the text speak, and I promise you, you will never, ever want for an audience.

0: moved 12 men to leave their homes and families and be used by God to change the world. And as you'll hear today on In Touch, the teaching ministry of Dr. Charles Stanley, the Savior's call didn't end when he left the earth. It still challenges believers today. Here's part two of Following Christ.
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And my friend, most of us have played with that most of our Christian life.

0: 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It's about Him. We'll take a look at God's loving choices just ahead in today's Moment with Charles Stanley.
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0: Listener-supported Christian radio, Life 100.3, Kate Thompson, and that's what the cross is for. It is 1:54, Tim Masrani in for Swanisha. 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
1: Right. And so, we need both. But I think that, you know, the ability to serve people is where walls really start to break down. When we moved into our neighborhood, again, more older people there initially when we moved in, and a couple ladies stopped me on the street. I introduced myself. And they said, "Oh, fantastic. He's tall. That's really going to come in handy."
2: So light bulbs.
1: I'm a light bulb changer. Yeah. You know, batteries on the smoke detectors. That's my job. And so, but, you know, just a practical way has allowed me to be in people's homes, get to know people, hear their stories, because I'm just tall. You know. So how has God gifted you, and how can you use those practical things to serve people and show them love?
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0: day, it's not a logic thing. It's not a thinking your way through thing. It is a faith thing. That is what our faith is. It is believing without seeing and trusting God. And that, for a guy like me who likes to understand things and have answers, that's where faith can be hard sometimes. But man, that's where faith is.
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0: 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Acts 12:24, that's today's word of life.
1: I was just thinking.

grief, relationship challenges. And why do I mention that long list? It's like, well, you know, that's the reality of so many different people right now. And it felt like every conversation revealed another person quietly carrying a burden that nobody else could fully see. And honestly,

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It comes from Acts chapter 12, verse 24. But the Word of God continued to spread and flourish. That's today's Word.

perfectly. Ontario's Christian Superstation Life 100.3. That was Micah Tyler with Perfectly. Good afternoon. It's Michael Onley here with you on this beautiful sunny afternoon. A beautiful way to close out what was and has been a beautiful

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0: Ultimate Greek tomorrow. What were we saying?
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0: Oh, yes. Yeah. Great chicken, Mary.
2: Stop it, Jimmy. George, you've been working so hard. 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

0: 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God's call is real. And as your family, we're bound to keep you true to it, even if it means selling the house.
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It comes from Acts chapter 12, verse 24. But the Word of God continued to spread and flourish. Acts chapter 12, verse 24. That's it.

0: Laughter, peace, beauty, community. And sometimes even a warm evening sunset can remind us that, hey, God's goodness is still all around us. Genesis says that God looked at his creation and he called it good. So maybe today is your reminder just to simply slow down enough to actually notice again, to enjoy the weather. So put that phone away for a bit. Spend some time with the people you love. Rest your mind. Worship God in the middle of ordinary life, because the weekend is here. This moment matters so much more than you think.
1: Hey, this is Steve Jones, station manager.

growth. And when we gather in fellowship and community and connection, whether it's on a Friday or a Saturday or gathering at church on a Sunday, there's power. There's power in the name of Jesus when two or more gather. And that's my prayer for today, that we would be a community of believers that never loses sight of the truth. And we know that the truth will set us free. And it's the freedom in Christ that we have and that we're able to bring to this world that's so in desperate need of a Savior. And his name is Jesus. So, Father, we give this all to you. In your Son's precious name we pray. Amen.

Ontario's Christian Superstation, Life 100.3. That was Zach Williams with Wait For Me. Well, a big thank you for all of you, all of your generosity during our Sight for Kids Day with Hope and Healing International this past Wednesday. It was a special day for me personally.

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1: Ontario's Christian Superstation Life 100.3. That was Jeremy Camp with No Survivors. Kingdom Bound 2026 is July 27th to the 29th with artists like For King and Country, Joe Sacquini,

0: Oh, of course. I mean, we're in the season where you're not just firing up the old propane number. You're getting the charcoal out. You're getting that smoker going. It's in the season of the barbecue. You're making your neighbors jealous.
1: Ladies and gentlemen, it is a foreshadow. The secret is out. Barbecue time with Bill. We're going to kick it off next week. That's a promise to all you lovely listeners. Season 3, episode 1, coming to a theater near you. Okay, we'll get you on this.

is free. That's next level, including refreshments. Oh, hey, the big gift. That's the real reality. Being hosted at Bethel Community Church in Barrie. It goes tomorrow from 11 a.m. to 2 p.m. As always, the Street Team is powered by New Page Counseling in Barrie.

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1: Ontario's Christian Superstation Life 103. That was Unspoken with Walk With Me. Well, we wrapped up week one of the Kingdom Bound Secret Sound Contest, and you can enjoy the rise attractions from Six Flags Darien Lake. Of course, you can listen

607 with a Life weather update. Tonight you can expect some showers and clouds rolling on in with a low of 17. So hey, if you're out and about, you know, grab that umbrella, grab the raincoat. You might need it, but hey, it comes with the territory. It's early June. Here's CC Ryan.

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0: Listener-supported Christian Radio Life 100.3. That was Stephen Curtis Chapman with Don't Lose Heart. Good evening. It's Michael Onley here with you the first Friday of the month of June. Yep. Round of applause. Round of applause. Regardless of the weather, regardless of how warm or cold or rainy or sunny it's been, the month of June is in full swing. And hey, one of the hardest things about life is how quickly it moves, right? Like as quickly as June has arrived, it's going to quickly be gone, right? The weeks, they blur together. The months, especially the summer months, they disappear. Summers that once felt endless suddenly feel short. And before we know it, we are constantly thinking about the next thing. Okay, ladies and gentlemen, instead of living fully in the moment where we are already in, right here, right now, the present. And that is why weekends like this matter. They remind us to pause, to breathe and exhale, to actually just like live. And June has a way of bringing people back to life just a little bit, don't they? The sunlight lasts longer. People gather outside again. And there's the quiet reminder that life is meant to be experienced, not just survived. But let's be honest. So many people are carrying stress right now. Financial pressure, fear about the future, mental exhaustion, family struggles. And sometimes we become so consumed by those things that we forget God is still walking with us through it all. Joshua says, be strong and courageous, for the Lord your God will be with you wherever you go. So heading into this weekend, take a deep breath and trust him again. Enjoy your family, your friends. Enjoy the sunshine. Enjoy the simple moments. Life is a gift from God, so don't rush past it.
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It comes from Acts chapter 12, verse 24. But the Word of God continued to spread and flourish. Today's Word of Life, Acts 12, 24. But the Word of God continued to spread and flourish. Acts chapter 12, verse 24. That's today's Word of Life.

0: Clay.
1: Hey, it's 6:45. I'm thinking rain or shine this weekend. 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And you should, too. They're tasty. It's Toby Mac on Life.
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Psalm 9, verse 2 says, I will be glad and rejoice in you. I will sing the praises of your name. 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